Would you cry if you saw me crying? And would you save my soul tonight? Would you tremble

to Ragnarok, on Nimbleton and beyond. 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Ego Gumbia's one. Transformation to solarization. So what's the final confrontation? Eschaton is my destination.

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1: 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С радио Vega Plus. 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

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Yeah. 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

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Your eyes are so lovely. Your mouth is so sweet. A lot of people misunderstand me. That's because they don't know me at all. I just want to touch you and hold you. 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